The Soul of Jazz with Jamal Achmed. Thank you so much for tuning in to another edition. And I gave you a proper kind of mellow Rare Groove set right there. Music coming from drum extraordinaire Harvey Mason. And he called that one Mudaji. That came out back in 1979. Harvey Mason playing with so many folk back in the day. I think one of the biggest records he played on

That we had sounds coming out of Philadelphia, courtesy of the Philly International Record Label, from the Jones Girls and Children of the Night. I love that one right there. Right now, we got sounds coming from the man Nicolas Godin, who is also one half of the duo out of France known as Air. For those that remember that group that came out back in the 90s, the mid-90s, their sound, the album Moon Safari, really defined the new genre that people call lounge music. It was a very definitive record in that entire genre. But he has brand new music right now, and he's teaming up with the ladies of We Are King, and we're so proud of them because, of course, we broke them on this show, but they're doing a lot right now. They actually just did a really cool collaboration with the band Coldplay for the Glastonbury Festival out in the UK. And they've done things with Prince, Rest in Peace, of course, and so many others. So going to play one entitled Another Side right here on The Soul of Jazz.

The Soul of Jazz with Jamal Ahmed. Music right there coming from the very young arranger known as Sly Fifth Avenue. Y'all have probably heard him a few times on this show. I'm a big supporter and fan of him. But he called that one Super Rich Kid, a tune that was originally done by the man Frank Ocean. And Sly Fifth Ave is like a very young kind of Quincy Jones for his generation. And is a wonderful sax man as well. Actually played with Prince when Prince was doing that big horn section thing right before he passed away. So if you don't know about Sly Fifth Avenue, get to know him because he is one of the great minds of this current generation. Right now we got sounds coming from the supergroup known as Strata. Big up to Giles Peterson and the man Bluey of Incognito. Gonna play one entitled Stepper's Crusade right here on the Soul of Jazz.

The Soul of Jazz with Jamal Ahmed. That was music, great music coming out of Kyoto, Japan, coming from the Kyoto Jazz Massive. They call that one Nasir Jo Soul, remixed by the man Phil Asher. Restless Soul, rest in peace. Great music coming from the Far East. And before that, we had sounds, proper kind of new school soulful dance sounds coming from Zoe and Tall Black Guy. That is Detroit meets Chicago right there. And they call that one Connected, featuring the house don known as Josh Milan. We had music, the latest coming out of Sweden from the man Opalopo, featuring vocalist Angela Johnson out of Brooklyn, New York, and their take on the D-Influence classic, Good Lover. And I know we got some D-Influence fans out there. And remember that UK band that came out in the early 90s. And we kicked it all off. Speaking of the UK, sounds coming from the crew out of the UK, Strata, and they call that one Stepper's Crusade. Right now, we got music coming out of Toronto, Canada, from the man Beach Chow. Going to play a nice kind of jazzy joint entitled Unselfish Desires right here on the Soul of Jazz.

The Soul of Jazz with Jamal Achmed. Music out of Holland coming from Johnny Tobin. Some new school boogie right there. He called that one Neon Afterglow. And we kick that set off with sounds out of Toronto, Canada from Beat Child and Unselfish Desires. Thank you so much for tuning in to another edition. I want to thank my engineer and editor, Mr. Jami Wellman. And if you want to get in contact with me, all you got to do is email me at jamalachmed19@gmail.com. I'm going to get out of here with sounds out of Portland, Oregon. Came out back in 1980. Music coming from Carl Smith and the Natural Gas Company from their album Burning. Of course, they had to call it Burning. We're going to play one called Rosas. Until next time, please take care, be safe, and of course, keep it soulful. Peace.

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4: this is the

Walk On By. That's a slick jazz rendition by Victor Fields from his 2001 album 52nd Street. A track, it's an example of the classic song written by Bird Bacharach and Hal David, and it displays Victor's soulful vocal style along with Chris Camozzi's guitar work. At the top, it was Sweet Tea, that liquid jazz track by Patrick Lamb, featured on his album It's All Right Now. The song highlights Lamb's talent on the saxophone, blending soulful melodies with a laid-back groove. Hello, and welcome to The Groove, the smooth jazz show. I'm Rufus Harrison, your host, and we're so glad that you've joined us. Bob Baldwin is a talented contemporary jazz pianist and composer, recognized for his smooth jazz and urban jazz styles. He's originated many albums over his career, including tributes to iconic artists like Michael Jackson and Stevie Wonder. His contribution to the set is New Jazz. Got It Going On, that's a jazz track by Chiellini Minucci, that renowned guitarist and composer, and it's featured on his album the same name. It highlights Minucci's exceptional guitar skills and his ability to blend jazz with contemporary sounds. He's co-founder of the band Special Effects, which has been a noteworthy influence in the jazz fusion scene since the 1980s. Next up is Street Talk. It's by Dan Siegel, featured from the album Departure. Talented pianist and composer, distinguished for his contributions to the smooth jazz and contemporary jazz scene. Here's Dan Siegel now, Street Talk, right here in The Groove.

0: Into the Blue. That's Boney James from the album Body Language. Renowned saxophonist and composer in the smooth jazz genre. This is where we blend jazz with R&B, soul, and funk, creating an eclectic combination of music. Just Us, that's a track by Chuck Loeb from the album The Moon, Stars, and Setting Sun. Also, iconic R&B and soul group, the Isley Brothers, known for their versatile music styles that spanned several years. And they have produced many hits across genres like R&B, soul, funk, and rock. Gonna Be All Right, that's the jazz cut from 480 East and featured on their album of the same name. It's 480 East, right here in The Groove.
1: Gotta be all right. The Groove.

0: Originally from Cuba, now based in Miami, Carlos Camino, Grammy-nominated pianist, singer, composer, and producer, renowned for his smooth jazz R&B and Latin pop music. Kiss Me Now.
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That's Missing Your Touch, smooth composition from Acoustic Alchemy, featured on their album, Reference Point. And at the top, it was a smooth jazz tune from Kurt Weiland. Well, all right. Pick that one up from the album, Epic Cool. We continue now with more smooth jazz on the way. Sweetback is a band formed by members of Sade's backing band, and they have collaborated with various artists, including Amel LaRue. This song is known for its smooth, soulful vibe. It showcases LaRue's beautiful vocals alongside Sweetback's signature sound. In this set, we've also got Crossing the Border, a smooth jazz cut from Andre Ward that comes from the album Caution. But we lead with Blast, a smooth piece from the Ron Brothers, featuring Darren and Jason Ron. This is Blast, right here in the group.

0: Groove, the Rodney Franklin line done there by Duncan Millar, featured on his album, Good to Go. We've got it going on. This is the Groove, the eclectic blend of smooth jazz and soulful R&B. Put your hands where my eyes can see. Unwrap the smooth jazz rendition of the classic hip-hop track from Busta Rhymes. Early AM Attitude, a smooth cut from Dave Grusin, featuring guitarist Lee Ritenour with him. But we begin with a talented singer, songwriter, and producer known for his smooth R&B and soul music. He's collaborated with numerous artists like Snoop Dogg and has released several albums and EPs. Ladies and gentlemen, October London, Mulholland Drive.
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0: Cristo Redentor, a beautiful jazz hymn by Donald Byrd, featured on the 1964 album A New Perspective.
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All Over by Phoebe Snow, the track from her 1976 album, Second Child. 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I'm Rufus Harrison for The Groove. We thank you for stopping by and for spending a little time with us. And from this time till the next time we are together, we wish you peace.

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Let me tell you who I am. I'm not dead yet. So the sum total has not yet been added up. So let me tell you who I think I am. I'm one of the ones of color who got over. I'm one of the ones your bullet missed. I didn't graduate high school, not to boast about, but to puzzle over. After all, I've been awarded 34 PhDs, honorary, they're called, because I defied the rules. I'm a dropout, not by choice, but by fate's sense of humor, by nature's design. I'm dyslexic. I'm the son of immigrants of color from an island of slaves who were dropouts also. They found their way to America's Harlem ghetto. They found no work inside the law, but with cunning, they survived outside the law. They made the rules.

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1: 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Hey, good Sunday morning to you. Always plan the best in gospel music for your listening pleasure. 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

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Is there a thank you up and down your row? Come on, come on, come on, give him glory. Come on, worship him.

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Here's your part.

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1: Yes.
0: He's been kind to us. He's been wonderful to us. 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
1: Thank you, God.
0: Come on, let's sing this great praise unto him. Lift

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0: a good place to praise him. I said that's a good place to worship him. Why don't you give him the fruits of your lips?
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1: 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I'm Rodney Evans on this Sunday morning. Thank you for locking it right here on Jazz 91.9 FM WCLK. Good morning.

Come on, I need some folk who know that God is worthy in the building. Come on, worthy praise. Worthy praise, worthy praise. If you know he's your everything, come on and sing it with us.

Hallelujah. Come on, come on, come on, come on, all over the building. Let him know it, let him know it, let him know it. Let him know it. Appreciate it.

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we're going to ask you to lift your hands as unto the Lord right now and just begin to worship him in spirit and in truth. 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Lord, we want to be right in your presence tonight. Hallelujah, Jesus. 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

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When the banker says no, God says yes, yes, yes, Lord. 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

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As summer winds down, there's Damian Escobar. Kirk Whalum, Peter White, and more. 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

Yeah, the sounds of New Direction right here, 91.9 WCLK. Lord, you're worthy, and we give you praise. 810 in the city, 75 degrees on the campus of Clark Atlanta University. Rodney Evans on this Sunday morning. Good Sunday morning to you. Thank you so much for being where you are on this Sunday morning. Hey, here's the sounds of Dr. Jeff Jacobs singing He's All Right With Me. I know that's right. Hey, good morning to you. I'm Rodney Evans.

0: all about the saxophonist Gary Bartz.
1: The 60s was volatile. I was ready to join the Black Panthers or do something like that.
0: He shares stories from his 60-plus year career, covering everything from bebop to hip-hop. Plus, music from his quartet live at Dizzy's Club. That's next time on Jazz Night in America. I'm Christian McBride.
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you. 839 in the city. The sounds of Ashawn Mitchell on 91.9 WCLK. 76 degrees on this Sunday morning. Hey, good Sunday morning to you. I'm Rodney Evans, playing the very best in gospel music for your listening pleasure. I appreciate you for being where you are on this Sunday morning. Here's the sounds of Vincent Bohannon and Sounds of Victory. It's called I Love to Call Him. Oh, yeah. Hey, good Sunday morning to you. Where the ministry is in the music. Enjoy. Good morning.

Yes, I do. Turn around and tell somebody, say, neighbor, Jesus knows how much you can bear. Come on, tell somebody else beside you, say, neighbor, whatever you're going through. Oh, come on, say it like you really mean it. Say, neighbor, whatever you're going through, this morning, Jesus knows how much you can bear. Clap your hands, everybody. Here we go. Come on.

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1: For an appointed time. But at the end it shall speak and not lie. I guess what we're trying to say tonight, that if the Lord said it, you can count on it, and he'll do just what he said. Come on, ELJ, like Miles by headlights, so like the vision. Make it plain. That they may run, and not faint. Though the fish, is only for a while, it shall speak, and not lie. For if the Lord said, you can count on
2: him,
1: and he'll do just what he said. Any witnesses tonight? Say it again, right? Make it plain.

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It was only for a while. 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And not lie. Come on, choir, let them know that if the Lord says.

0: Eu dunge să cris.
1: Oh, come on in and give God a praise because it is
0: right to lead him tonight. Stand with the music tonight. Hallelujah. The Lord has given you a vision tonight. That's for you. No matter what the devil says, no matter what people say, you know, people will get jealous of you, won't support you. And it seems like whatever the Lord told you to do, it just seems like every door has been closed in your face. Just keep this in mind that if the Lord said it, you can count on that. And he'll do just what he said. For you to shout in the devil's face and say, it is so.

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Yeah, 909 in the city. In the background, Ron Carter, bassist, walking that bass down. Ricky Dillard, choir master. It's called Open My Eyes. It's from the CD entitled Sweet, Sweet Spirit on 91.9 WCLK. Hey, good Sunday morning to you. How you doing? Thank you so much for checking in. checking in right here on 91.9 WCLK. The weatherman says afternoon showers and T-storms, highs in the low 90s and the lows in the low 70s. Currently, 78 degrees on the campus of Clark Atlanta University. Rodney Evans on this Sunday morning. Good third Sunday to you.

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As summer winds down, there's Layla Hathaway. Robert Glasper, Kenyon Dixon, and more. 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

I wonder if the church can sing a little bit tonight. Let me hear you. Say, na na na na na. Na na na na na. Na na na na na. Yeah, that's pretty good. That's pretty good.

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1: Evans. 10:01 in the city. Good Sunday morning to you. Thanks for tuning in to 91.9 WCLK. Here's the Wheeler Avenue Baptist Church Mass Choir. It's called My Father Watches Over Me. I trust in God. Enjoy. I'm Rodney Evans. Good morning.

Yeah, the sounds of Walter Hawkins, Love Alive 4, Solid Rock, standing on the solid rock on this Sunday morning. 83 degrees on the campus of Clark Atlanta University. I'm Rodney Evans on this Sunday morning. Here's the sounds of Jason Singleton and the sounds of Destiny from the CD, That's What He's Done. Enjoy. You don't

It's the sounds of Jason Singleton and the sounds of Destiny right here on 91.9 WCLK. That's what he's done. Yeah, on your favorite station. I'm Rodney Evans on this Sunday morning. Good Sunday to you. Here's Bishop Brian D. Moore and the Life Center Fellowship Choir. It's called Take It Away From Me. Good morning.

0: This Sunday, July 19th at 7 p.m., it's Riva Blues Birthday Celebration at the Velvet Note for a musical tribute to the legends of jazz, featuring Tony Bird, Lava High, Iva Ambush, Dr. Ine, Faith Jordan, and special guest Yemi Conga, the Lewis Harry Vo Trio, and other surprise guests. 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
4: 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They're going to talk to you and ask you a question. 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

this declaration in the room and we leaving, I've got to put this declaration in the room because I don't want you leaving here doubting what God's saying. I want you to know if he said it, it's got to happen. I want you to sing this when you

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The grace of our Lord and Savior Jesus Christ be with you until we shall meet again right here on 91.9 WCLK. Lady Deb Moore and the Jazz Suite is up next right here on your favorite station. You stay tuned to Jazz of the City. Do me a favor, go on your way with peace, love, joy in your heart. Hold your head up high. Don't worry about it. For things are going to work out. They're going to work out all right. For weeping may endure for a night, but joy will surely come in the morning time. Hey, tomorrow morning, 4 a.m. to 6 a.m. right here on 91.9 WCLK. Have a wonderful Sunday. And remember, because God is still the greatest power, we shall not be defeated. In Jesus' name we pray. Amen. Have a great Sunday. Be blessed. Keep winning. Peace.

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But everything today is a killer. Today is a killer. 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

0: 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WCLK is only. Miss Nina Simone can say it. As we all check into our Super Sunday edition of the Jazz Suite on 91.9 WCLK, always a pleasure to be in the big jazz chair, take you through your beautiful, humid, hot, but good-looking Sunday midday. I am Deb Moore, and we're going to be hanging out until the 4 o'clock hour as we enjoy the classic and modern sounds of jazz music. You've got a front row seat, so as always, I thank you in advance for staying close at WCLK.com and, of course, 91.9 WCLK. Coming up, the music of Gene Harris giving us a little cute. And how about jazz at Lincoln Center with That's When All We'll See? How about that? Once again, we thank you so much for staying close to 91.9 WCLK. And as always, happy Sunday and welcome in.
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It's time for the blues, and I feature my trio right here. So how about a nice big round of applause for Carl Schroeder on piano.

0: Schroeder on piano, John Dionelli on bass, and Jimmy Cobb on drums.
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0: Atlanta's Jazz Station. 91.9 WCLK. She did it. She indeed did it. Talking, of course, about the vocals belonging to Cecile McLaurin-Salvant, teamed up this time with the latest Love Offering from Kenny Barron, one that features Jonathan Blake on drums and Kiyoshi Kitagawa on the bass, and KB, Kenny Barron, doing great work tickling the ivories, and of course Cecile, and a composition that is simply called Sunshower, not Sunflower. The immortal tune that's rendered by Freddie Hubbard. It's also exceptional. But this is called Sun Shower. The words, I think, to the spirit, how about that, of the melody of that Freddie Hubbard tune. Just enjoy it so much. I'll tell you another one who does it and does it well. We're talking about Ron Carter on his CD called Piccolo. If you get an opportunity, Ron does 15 minutes and something seconds of that very melody rendered vocally by Cecile McLaurin-Salvant. Just really good to enjoy on our Sunday edition of the Jazz Suite. That lady, I tell you, she is amongst the jazz voices today, and they're only about, I'd say, I'll put them on two hands, okay, maybe 10. Maybe with 11 with my pinky out, right? But she is part of that 21st century vanguard of jazz voices that continue to excite jazz audiences around the world. We'll talk about that as the days go on, but Cecile McLaurin-Salvant has a new release out. Got to it this week. It's called With Every Breath I Take. And she literally, when you listen to her, is like enjoying a nice portrait being painted. What a voice, what an instrument, what incredible talent she has. And we enjoy it here at 91.9 WCLK. That, of course, on the heels of music coming from Steve Davis and his sextet. It's called We See, Lewis Nash and Eddie Henderson on trumpet. Rini Rosnes tickling the ivories, this time on piano, and a tune that's called Star Eyes. All of that great drum work being done this time once more by Lewis Nash. And that on the heels of the sassy one, Sarah Vaughan, talking, of course, about them blues. This one taken from Live in Japan. Sarah Vaughan is only sassy. You heard it for yourself, right? As only sassy could render, as we opened up the set with music from Gene Harris live and a tune that's called Cute. Many of you are just that. I thank you for checking into 91.9 in our summer Sunday edition of the Jazz Suite. I'm excited. Got a lot going on. Want to share with you. You've got a front row seat, so stay close, and we'll be back with more great swing right after this.
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0: Atlanta's Jazz Station, 91.9 WCLK, the sounds of Emmett Cohen. Calls this one Spilling the Tea. And I send that all out to my sweethearts that check in each Sunday with the tea. You know how much I appreciate our association and, of course, the chuckles, the laughter, the comments, the spreading the tea. Emmett Cohen here at 91.9 WCLK, as well as Veronica Swift. How lovely to be a woman, as we also opened up our set with music from a gentleman on his way to our city, talking about Joshua Redman. He'll be here in October. You don't want to miss that. Josh, been out on the scene for a number of decades, the son of Dewey Redman, but really, really, you know, has developed his own voice at this particular point in his life. And what a great story Josh Redman certainly has. Looking forward to that one. So if you want to check it out, you might want to check your local listings and find out all about Joshua Redman, as we also stepped off with music from harpist Brandi Younger. And I tell you, she's a busy one. Her latest offering is called Gadabout Season. Title tune is what we enjoyed as we opened up the set with a little bit of Cinnamon Sugar, taken from Gerald Clayton and his orchestra. That's where we've been musically. Beautiful Sunday midday. I am Deb Moore. And I always have to say, it's just a pleasure to be in the big jazz chair. Take you through a sweltering but good-looking Sunday midday. We were just speaking of Veronica Swift, and she was the one that rendered the tune, How Lovely to Be a Woman. She also part of this 21st century vanguard of young jazz voices that are doing the work, did the homework, and are kicking and moving the envelope forward. So wonderful to hear so many of them right here on 91.9 WCLK. Coming up, music from Clifton Anderson, one that features Andy Bay. Been down this road before. A little bit of Ahmad Jamal with Stolen Moments. And then, of course, you never know who else we may pull out of our musical cap. So please stay close to 91.9 WCLK Atlanta.
1: 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That's Riva Blues Birthday Celebration, Sunday, July 19th, 7 p.m. at the Velvet Note. 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

0: Jazz 91.9 WCLK, in partnership with Royal Entertainment, presents the Summer of Jazz series featuring live entertainment from today's jazz artists like Brian Culbertson and Vincent Ngala on August 9th. As summer winds down, there's Damian Escobar. Kirk Whalum, Peter White, and more. It's the Summer of Jazz series at the Mabel House Barnes Amphitheater. 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
1: He shares stories from his 60-plus year career, covering everything from bebop to hip-hop. 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I'm Christian McBride.
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a lot of passion. I'm just very impressed. Anyway, I would like to have you possibly sing at the club sometime. So give me a call when you get a chance.

0: Atlanta's Jazz Station, 91.9 WCLK. That is the sound of Thelonious Monk. Yeah, Thelonious Monk and a composition that is titled, Well, You Need It. Thelonious Monk and his quartet, the bass work, is being done by the legendary bassist John Orr. And all of this taken from Thelonious Monk and his Columbia Sessions back in 1962. But sounds as though it was recorded yesterday. You know, when I commenced to learning about jazz music, Thelonious Monk's name used to sort of twirl me a little bit. And I was talking with one of the masters, one of the elders in the music, you know, as a mentor. And he said, you know, all you have to do is remember Thelonious Monk. Get it? The Loneliest Monk. And ever since then, it was like gold to my ears. Thelonious Monk. And so Thelonious Monk is here on 91.9 WCLK. That, of course, taken from Nat Reeves. His latest offering is called Now's Now in Time. And Nat Reeves gave us Katia's Dance. Features Jeff Tane Watts on the drums and Eddie Henderson doing great work on the trumpet, and Steve Davis along with Eric Alexander, and of course Oren Evans on piano. We opened up the set with a young woman that is going by the moniker the Black Madonna. Between the Lines is the latest offering, and she gave us her version of My Funny Valentine. Thomas Marriott set off our 1 o'clock hour. Screen time from this young trumpeter, Mark Whitfield Jr., Robert Hurst, and once more, Oren Evans on piano. The tune, well, it's one that's called You Only Live Twice. How about that? Here at 91.9 WCLK. Coming up before the 4 o'clock hour, I will have a pair of tickets for you to enjoy the Sunset Jazz Festival on Saturday, August 1st at 5 p.m. at the Five Star Pavilion Amphitheater in Savannah, Georgia. This year's lineup is going to include Will Downing and Norman Brown, Avery Sunshine, and Brian Culberson. The Five Star Pavilion is located in Wentworth, Georgia, which is near the Savannah Airport. So keep your dials set. You want to be in the drawing for that wonderful pair of tickets. Sort of take a nice weekend getaway and enjoy the Sunset Jazz Festival, the 1st of August. That is coming up before our 4 o'clock hour here at 91.9 WCLK. Also have to remind you, too, that if you're looking for family fun with a purpose, you can join the 12th annual Cool Dads Rock Soapbox Derby. Everything takes place on Saturday, August 1st, 11 a.m. until 4 p.m. at the Historic Park in 4th Ward Park, which is in Atlanta. You can enjoy soapbox races, food, music, activities for all of the ages while supporting Cool Dads Rock, which is really wonderful. It's an Atlanta nonprofit dedicated to strengthening relationships between fathers and their children interested in racing. So information, if you're interested in that, is available at CoolDadsRock.com. My name is Deb Moore. We've got more great swing coming up just for you as we slow it down just a bit with the sound of Renee Marie and, of course, a tune called I Only Have Eyes for You. We'll be back with more great swing right after this on 91.9 WCLK Atlanta.
1: 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Your reservation has been confirmed. Thank you for checking into the Jazz Suite with Deb Moore.

We got to get a drum or something. Ben ain't had none in the minute. I know you want some. You got to get a little bit. 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

0: Ulysses Owens Jr. on the drums, ladies and gentlemen. Ulysses Owens Jr. Get it. Christian Sands on the piano, everybody. Christian Sands on the piano. My name is Christian McBride. Thank you very much, ladies and gentlemen. Thank you very much. Thanks to all of you. Thanks to the Village Vanguard for making this a wonderful week. Mac Avenue Records for recording us. And until next time, may God bless you and keep you.
1: Mm-hmm.
0: And go get you a car wash. Thank you very much, ladies and gentlemen.
1: Atlanta's Jazz Station, 91.9 WCLK, and that is exactly what I need to do. Get myself a car wash here at 91.9. Christian McBride on the heels of more fine, fine music, this time taken from Three More Sounds live at Club Gardenia. They gave us Eleanor Rigby, and then a very crafty, very sly and wonderful Renee Marie and her tune, I'd Rather Talk About You. Don't forget, coming up before the 4 o'clock hour, you have an opportunity to check out or win a pair of tickets for you and your special person to enjoy the Sunset Jazz Festival on Saturday, August 1st in Savannah, Georgia. Stay close. You know, we're going to do trivia, right? And I've already given the answer. I've already shared the information with you. So hopefully you'll remember. I know you will. And you'll stay close to 91.9 WCLK. We'll be back with more great swing right after this.
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0: Traz ela
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1: Just to level it off, you know. Establish equilibrium or something like that. I don't know.
0: What I started to tell you about was this girl I used to stop and visit on the way to work in the morning. She was sitting out on the front stoop. And sometimes I would go by and I'd try to hit on the thing. And she would, I'd say, that's right, that's so like I said. So I'd say, hey. She wouldn't say nothing because her mother's standing there. So one morning I just said, come here, I want to talk to you a minute, girl. She said, I'll have to whisper it, but I know you'll understand. So just let me whisper it like this. Say, come here. Put my arm around her, say. Girl, could you take a day to bed? Could you take a day to bed? Time, girl, I want to give you a good take a day to bed. Time, could you take a day to bed? Time, or take a little bit of time, mama. Oh, come on, oh, baby, really want to see you. Could you take a day to bed? Time, I wait your counter for me. One, two, three, and four, five, one, two, three, and four, five, one, two, three, and four, five, one, two, three, and four, five, one, two, three, and four, five, one, two, three, and four.

listen. Yo, won't you? I want you to listen. Yes, I listen to the things. I listen to the things. I told her to the ooh sweet thing, and the ooh sweet thing. Now would you take a little bit of time, mama? Take a little bit of time, baby. Cause don't you know that we can fool around, we can jump down, fool around, and get it on. We get up and down and we can. The bottles will go, boom, boom, boom, boom, boom, boom, boom, boom, boom, boom, boom, boom, boom, boom, boom, boom, boom, boom, boom, boom, boom, boom, boom, boom, boom, boom, boom, boom, boom, boom, boom, boom, boom, boom, boom, boom, boom, boom, boom, boom, boom, boom, boom, boom, boom, boom, boom, boom, boom, boom, boom, boom, boom, boom, boom, boom, boom, boom, boom, boom, boom, boom, boom, boom, boom, boom, boom, boom, boom, boom, boom, boom, boom, boom, boom, boom, boom, boom, boom, boom, boom, boom, boom, boom, boom, boom, boom, boom, boom, boom, boom, boom, boom, boom, boom, boom, boom, boom, boom, boom, boom, boom, boom, boom, boom, boom, boom, boom, boom, boom, boom, boom, boom, boom, boom, boom, boom, boom, boom, boom, boom, boom, boom,

0: Dave Brubeck. Take five. Tom Canning on piano. Tom Drake on drums. 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

Atlanta's Jazz Station 91.9 WCLK. I tell you, how about that? You know, you sit and listen to good music, good jazz music, like Al Jarreau, taken from a reissue. Al Jarreau, and it's called Wow, live at Chide Herald, little spot in Washington, D.C. that obviously Mr. Al Jarreau frequent. And this piece has about 11 compositions on it, recorded live. Yeah, I'm just reading this. Recorded live at Chide Herald in Washington, D.C., August 13th. Wow. 1976. So obviously this was before his Grammy award-winning Look to the Rainbow. So this must have been, or may have been, a recording that was an outtake or something, because as I listen to or look at some of the compositions on this, they're featured on Look to the Rainbow, with the exception of Shiny Stockings and Aladdin's Lamp. But nonetheless, so thankful to have that gentleman here during the Jazz Suite on 91.9 WCLK. You have to wonder, too, where in the world do they get these wonderful lyrics? He read the stars inside, but he was blind. Wow. Al Jarreau, always a pleasure here at 91.9 WCLK. That on the heels of music from Jason Marshall. New Beginnings is what it's called. And Jason

0: And Marcel gave us a tune that's called Peggy's Blue Skylight, opening the set with more music here at 91.9 from Gregory Porter and, of course, Christian McBride, host of Jazz Night in America. That's where we've been musically. Don't forget, coming up before the 4 o'clock hour, and it's going to be a trivia question. I've already decided, but you'll have a chance to take away a pair of tickets to enjoy the Sunset Jazz Festival on Saturday, August 1st at the ViStar Pavilion, which is located in Savannah, Georgia. So you talk about a nice getaway for the weekend. Compliments of your good jazz buddies here at 91.9 WCLK. Norman Brown, Avery Sunshine, Will Downing, and Brian Culberson, all four of them, will be performing just for you. So stay close. And of course, your chance to win. I am Deb Moore. Always nice to be in the big jazz chair on a Sunday, a super summer Sunday, with you until the 4 o'clock hour. Got a lot going on, but we also ask you to keep in mind too that the Atlanta's Musicians Emergency Relief Fund helps Atlanta-based working musicians. 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

0: Guy asked me the other day, how did things get so messed up? Say, Rasan, how did things get so messed up? So I said, baby boy, let me sit down here and let me tell you about it. Yeah, you see, a lot of times, you say, there's a label for this, there's a label for that. And by the time you get to putting labels on everything, everything is separated. See? If a cat put a label on you, you're going to be that. And he's going to make you believe that you're that. If a cat put a label on you, you San Diego. You San Diego boy. Put a label all of your legs and all of your face. San Diego boy. I don't care, you can go to Georgia, you'll still be a San Diego boy. Because people have already said what you were. Because that label has told them. And you believed in that label. Now I say all this to say that things got messed up because they say that so-called jazz music, you can't relate to it. And it's a generation gap. Ain't no generation gap. Shit. I was listening to Charlie Parker and Coleman Hawkins in my mother's wounds. They was playing. My mother said I was jumping all up and down in her stomach every time she put Charlie Parker on the record player. My crib was a saxophone case. Yeah. I didn't have no basket. I was sleeping right in a saxophone case. I used to carry my son around in a drawer. In a hotel room, we didn't get no baby crib for him. Put him in a drawer. That's right. Right under the records. So consequently, music that we all related to was just another form of the music that we played. Wasn't no gap. Wasn't no blues. Wasn't no rock. Wasn't no black rock. Hard rock. Acid rock. If you wasn't playing, you just wasn't playing. There wasn't no pop out for it.
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Atlanta's Jazz Station, 91.9 WCLK. Isn't that beautiful? I saw Sage perform that at the Rialto Theater. Gosh, it must have been, I'd say maybe 2 years ago, somewhere around in there. But it was during a storm was going on outside, because even the lights went out at the theater, at the auditorium, and everyone was just sort of sitting in the dark. I've got pictures of it, too, because, you know, I had to pull out my mobile phone and snap it all. But while they were singing that very beautiful song, you saw silhouettes only of them, Sage, on stage with a red light. I'll try to post that, too, for you to check out. But it was so beautiful, so peaceful and calm. And I had to find the music for that particular composition that's done by, let's see here, Aaron Breckridge, John Ray Kendrick, Amanda, I believe, Taylor, and Sarah Kasnick. I hope I got all of those right, because I'm trying to see beyond the autograph. Yeah, I said it's all flex, right? That is featured on this particular piece of work, as we also enjoyed the music of Rahsaan Roland Kirk. Compliments of the Mysterious Phantom is what this 2-CD disc set is titled. And Rahsaan giving us bright moments. He's got another version of that where he really does some hip speak before he rolls into the tune. We opened up the set with Carl Allen. His latest is called Tippin'. And we heard Parker's Mood. Al Jarreau once more with us on the heels of the sound of Jason Marshall, New Beginnings, Willie Jones III, and Gerald Cannon, along with Mark Carey, together giving us Peggy's Skylight. That's where we've been musically. I'm Deb Moore. Don't forget, jot this number down, okay? It's 404-880-9255. And before the 4 o'clock hour, you'll have an opportunity to enjoy a pair of tickets to Savannah, Georgia. Nice getaway, weekend getaway for the Sunset Jazz Festival on August 1st. Everything is going to start at 5 p.m. Will Downing and Norman Brown, along with Avery Sunshine and Brian Culberson, will all be ready to perform just for you. So we're going to do trivia, because that's what we do during the Jazz Suite here on Atlanta's Jazz Station, 91.9 WCLK. We'll be back with more great swing right after this.

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As summer winds down, there's Layla Hathaway. Robert Glasper, Kenyon Dixon, and more. It's the Summer of Jazz Series at the Mabel House Barnes Amphitheater. 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

0: Atlanta's Jazz Station, 91.9 WCLK. That is music coming from the Baltimore Jazz Collective, together giving us Red Lined as we also enjoy, boy, I tell you, listening to John Lucien do his very classic tune, one that's called Gingy, John Lucien. And, you know, they gave him the nickname of the Golden Throat, John Lucien, and his very beautiful voice. You heard it for yourself on the heels of music from Monty Alexander and his tune that's called Peace. Etienne Charles stepped in with Holy City, and then Stacy Kent and her orchestra gave us Double Rainbow, catching you up musically here at 91.9 WCLK. I have to send a huge jazz shout to the Encore series taking place at Spelman College. It's in collection, or should I say it's in partnership with the Bronze Lens Film Festival. And each Thursday, and this coming Thursday, July 23rd, they will be presenting an evening of encore presentations from some of the films that the Bronze Lens Festival showcased throughout the year. It's a wonderful way to catch up on something that you may have missed. I know I've often said, oh my goodness, I wish I had seen that film, or it was so good, I'd like to see it again. Well, you have an opportunity to do just that this coming Thursday at the Spelman College Mary Schmidt Campbell Center for Innovation and the Arts at Spelman College. The doors open at 6:30, and I believe everything takes place at 7 p.m. for the themed screening of short films the entire family can indeed enjoy. So once more, this Thursday, July 23rd, is family night. And then July 30th will bring the arts. And then August 6th will bring identity empowerment. So arrange your schedule accordingly. It's going to be a great evening, too, to just go and get out of the heat and enjoy some very, very fine film making that has been done. Congratulations, Bronze Lens. They do such a great job, too. I tell you, always great to go to any one of their events that is taking place throughout the year. Further information, of course, is available at bronzelensfilmfestival.com. Coming up, your chance to win your tickets to enjoy the Sunset Jazz Festival. The phone lines are indeed open at 404-880-9255. And I'm just looking for the best way to remember to say Thelonious Monk's name. We talked about it earlier. Very simple. I know that you were listening. And we have got a pair of tickets for you to take away and slide on down to Savannah, Georgia. Enjoy Norman Brown, Will Downing, Avery Sunshine, Brian Culberson on Saturday, August 1st, 404-880-9255 or 404-880-WCLK. We'll be back with more great swing right after this.
1: 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Marcus Miller. Jazz, funk, soul. Boney James. And many others. Tickets, the full lineup, and additional information is available at Gulf Coast Summerfest Jazz Edition.com or at 850-393-3028.
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0: Atlanta's Jazz Station, 91.9 WCLK. That is the mighty, mighty powerful sounds of McCoy Tyner and his quartet. Self-titled piece of music that we enjoyed, a tune that's called Passion Dance, one that features Jeff Tane Watts on the drums, Christian McBride lifting all strings, on the bass, Joe Lovano doing work on sax, and of course, the real deal, McCoy Tyner out front on piano. You can always identify McCoy Tyner. The first three bars, you know, and you know it's him. Very powerful music coming from McCoy Tyner. Had the pleasure of meeting him one time only. And what a gentleman he is and was. The great McCoy Tyner, always here at 91.9 WCLK. Don't make him like that anymore. My goodness. We also stepped off the set with music from Alan Harris. Nobody's going to love you better than dear old mom. Nobody's going to love you better than your mama. That's what Alan Harris says. You've got to see the video to this one, too. It is truly, truly heart-touching. If you get an opportunity, check it out for yourself. Self-titled Alan Harris, Stacy Kent, along with the likes of Etienne Charles, and of course the music of John Lucien, along with the Baltimore Jazz Collective. As we say, congratulations to Jason Scott. He was my correct caller, my wonderful sweetheart, that called in at 404-880-9255. Got himself a pair of tickets to swing on down to Savannah, Georgia, and enjoy the Sunset Jazz Festival on Saturday, August 1st at 5 p.m. Will Downing, Avery Sunshine, Norman Brown, and Brian Culberson, and Jason Scott, thank you for listening, loving, and looking out for your favorite jazz station. Now, you've got to get your own hotel room. We're going to get you there. We had the biggest chuckle on that one. WCLK is going to get you there. But you know, all the other great stuff is up to you, okay? We want to hear back from you. Once you do return, please let us know how you enjoyed your excursion. He called in and answered the question. How do you remember to say Thelonious Monk? And he said, well, Deb, it's Thelonious. You hear that, right? Thelonious Monk, as in lonely. That's how I remember it. Jason, too, he's a big Monk fan. So we hope that you took a little bit away from that, the way that we meant for you to, of course, have it. Thelonious Monk here at 919. That's going to do it for me. As we creep to the top of our 4 o'clock hour, Pat Prescott is up next with Favorite Things, immediately followed by Christian McBride with Jazz Night in America. I have a confession. I just have to say thank you all because, you know, I had a water tank burst at my home 4 months ago. And I tell you, I've been dealing with that morning, noon, and night. A water tank burst. Insurance, furniture, clothes, everything. Just an absolute nightmare sometimes. And I came in this morning, sort of upside down, you know, sort of right to left instead of left to right. But listening to the music and connecting with you has made it all right. I see light at the end of the tunnel, and that is a beautiful thing. So I just want to thank you all for staying close to 91.9. Thank you for checking into the Jazz Suite each Sunday. And of course, keeping your little jazzy lady company. You all continue to have a fantastic Sunday. Stay cool and hydrated. And stay close to 91.9 WCLK. I am Deb Moore. Thanks again for listening. God bless, and you all take care. Peace.

0: Jazz 91.9 WCLK is bringing the Summer Jazz in partnership with Royal Entertainment. 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
1: Some of you young folks been saying to me, "Hey, Pops, what you mean, what a wonderful world? How about all them wars all over the place? You call them wonderful? And how about hunger and pollution? They ain't so wonderful either. But how about listening to old Pops for a minute? Seems to me it ain't the world that's so bad, but what we are doing to it. And all I'm saying is, see what a wonderful world it would be if only we'd give it a chance. Love, baby, love. That's the secret. Yeah. If lots more of us loved each other, we'd solve lots more problems. And then this world would be a guesser. That's why old Pops keeps saying,

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2: 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Sometimes informative, other times just plain fun. But always some of my favorite things. And hopefully, yours too.
3: I used to visit all the very gay places, those come what may places.

What can you say about a perfect performance? All the elements are here. A world-class saxophonist, an articulate singer with a beautiful baritone voice, and a prolific songwriter whose compositions have stood the test of time. John Coltrane and Johnny Hartman's haunting treatment of Billy Strayhorn's Lush Life. That song has everything. But most importantly, for our purposes today, the song has alliteration. And, you know, that's when you have the same letter or sound at the beginning of adjacent or closely connected words, like perfect performance or beautiful baritone, or as you just heard, Lush Life. Or how about this Art Blakey song? Ironically, from the album Big Beat, this is Dat There on Favorite Things with Pat Prescott.

Not only does that song have alliteration, it's very tasty too. Jimmy McGriff with Grits and Gravy from McGriff's House Party. And before that, Art Blakey with That There from the Big Beat album. All of our songs today on Favorite Things with Pat Prescott have titles with alliteration. Like this next one from pianist Gene Harris. This is September Song on Atlanta's Jazz Station, 91.9 WCLK.

That was Brazilian trumpeter Claudio Roditi, who was featured with McCoy Tyner on the title track from McCoy's Blue Bossa album. Sarah Vaughan before that with Bubbles, Bangles, and Beads from Your Mind, You. Lots of bees employed on those two songs, and that's perfect. Today on Favorite Things with Pat Prescott, our theme is audio alliteration, and you're going to hear it in the titles of all of the songs that we play today. New York pianist Kenny Kirkland even has alliteration in his name. Here he is with Crisscross on Jazz 91.9 WCLK.

0: We heard Blue Bossa earlier, and now you just heard Bossa Blue from British guitarist Chris Standring's Blue Bolero project. All alliteration all the time today on Favorite Things. We also heard Cal Jader on Vibes, recorded live at the Concord Jazz Festival with Soul Sauce. Coming up, Wild is the Wind, Stella by Starlight, Seed Shack, and more on Jazz 91.9 WCLK.
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From the 1963 prestige album Jug, that was Gene Ammons with Seed Shack. And Miles Davis before that from the legendary Kinda Blue release with his iconic rendition of Stella by Starlight. Audio alliteration is the order of the day as we continue with Swiss pianist Alex Bunyan. Here's Stevie Wonder's Summer Soft.

Guitarist Kenny Burrell from the album Midnight Blue with a song called Chitlins Con Carne. We got triple alliteration on that one. And two alliterative songs written by Stevie Wonder before that. Chick Corea did Pastime Paradise from the Grammy Award-winning album Trilogy 2 Live, recorded during his 2018 world tour with Christian McBride and Brian Blade. And we started the set with Swiss pianist Alex Bunyan from the album Harlem with Stevie's Summer Soft. Audio alliteration is what's happening today on Favorite Things. Up next, Bob James from Grand Piano Canyon with Bare Bones on Jazz 91.9 WCLK.

We are always happy for any reason to include Herbie Hancock in the program. By the way, he's another great artist whose very name has alliteration. You just heard Dolphin Dance from the Maiden Voyage album. Prior to Herbie, it was Carmen McRae with a mesmerizing version of Black and Blue from the album Fine and Mellow. If you love alliteration as much as we do, then you probably enjoyed today's show as well. He's a gifted Baltimore-based vibraphonist, often associated with Christian McBride's Inside Straight unit. His name is Warren Wolf. He gets extra credit for that. Oh, by the way, this is Favorite Things with Pat Prescott. So Warren isn't the only one just walking around every day with alliteration. Thanks for listening. This is Soul Sister from the very alliterative Warren Wolf.

0: Stay right there. We have one more hour of favorite things coming up next as we shift from songs with alliterative titles to fill-in-the-blank blues on Atlanta's Jazz Station, 91.9 WCLK.
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0: Welcome back to Favorite Things with Pat Prescott. Our theme today is Fill in the Blank Blues. And in this next song, the blank is filled in by singer Kevin Mahogany. From his album Songs and Moments, here's the West Coast Blues on the Jazz of the City, 91.9 WCLK.

As promised, Herbie Hancock and Stevie Wonder with the St. Louis Blues from Herbie's Gershwin's World Project, celebrating the music of the Gershwin brothers. We also heard Eddie Harris doing the House Party Blues before that. Next, Kenny Barron shines in a trio with George Mraz and Ben Reilly on the title cut from Minor Blues. 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

Regina Carter on violin with the Skeeter Blues from her Rhythm of the Hearts album. Lewis Nash wrote the song and plays drums on it as well. From Manhattan Transfer, the Zoo Blues ahead of that. Coming up next, the Bronx Blues, plus them Dirty Blues, and Sassy's Blues Live.

Cannonball Adderley didn't mind sharing the wealth when it came to songwriting, and on the album Them Dirty Blues, his brother Nat contributed Work Song, while Bobby Timmons gave him That Dare. Cannonball wrote only one song for the album, and you just heard it. It was a title tune from Them Dirty Blues. John Hendricks prior to that with Fast Living Blues, and Stan Getz and Oscar Peterson to start with Bronx Blues. So we're going to wrap up our fill-in-the-blank blues playlist with New Jersey's own Sarah Vaughan. Her album Sassy Swings the Tivoli is a classic, and so is this song from it. Sassy's Blues on Favorite Things.

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3: This is Jazz Night in America. I'm Christian McBride. For Gary Bartz, music is his life and his refuge, a life raft from all the craziness, no matter what era he's operating in. Because the saxophonist and composer, well, he's seen a lot. From playing with legends like Miles Davis, Max Roach, to writing music that taps into the zeitgeist from the late 60s all the way to today. The late jazz critic Stanley Crouch once called him one of the very best who's ever picked up the instrument. And we couldn't agree more. We celebrate 2024 NEA Jazz Master Gary Bartz. Gary Bartz was born in 1940 in segregated Baltimore. Music regularly blared around the house, but his real entry to jazz came from his uncle, Sharp Bartz, who brought back the slickest clothes and records from New York.
4: When I was 6 years old, I heard a Charlie Parker record at my uncle's house. And when I heard this record, I said, oh man, whatever this person is doing, I want to do that. I still feel that. All these years later, I still see that moment. It sent me on a direction.
3: It would take Bartz another 5 years to convince his parents to get him his own acts. In the meantime, he devoured all of Bird's discography. He came close to seeing his hero in Baltimore, but was too young to get into the club.
4: I stood outside every night and listened to him. Listening is more important than playing. If you know how to listen, then playing won't be a problem. The problem will be mastering your instrument.
3: By age 14, Gary was ready to put his mastery to the test. His dad took him to see another famous alto saxophonist, one who often drew a Bird comparison, Sonny Stitt.
4: And I'm watching him in places packed, and he gets on the mic and he says, well, ladies and gentlemen, I understand we have a young man that wants to come up and play with us. And he calls my name. And I said, oh my God.
3: Gary's dad pulled a fast one. He didn't tell his son about sneaking his horn into his car's trunk before arriving at the club.
4: See, my mom said, I know he can play. But my dad was always, you know, I don't know. So I go up and play with Sonny Stitt, and he takes me through all the keys on the blues. I didn't know one key from the other. So I went everywhere he went because I could hear.
3: Our concert this hour comes from 2015, Gary Bartz's 75th birthday concert at Disney's Club at Jazz Lincoln Center. This is Moose the Mooch.

0: Charlie Parker's Moose the Mooch, performed here by Gary Bartz on alto saxophone, with Paul Boland back on guitar, James King on bass, and Greg Bandy on drums. When Bartz entered adulthood, he enrolled at Juilliard to study classical composition. But at night, he was rubbing shoulders with all-time greats in New York's jazz scene.
1: Freddie Hubbard moved to New York in August of 58. I moved in September of 58.
0: They quickly became friends. Their favorite activity? Hitting the jam sessions.
1: We'd always pick some songs that we thought nobody else would know, so we'd keep the other horn players off the bandstand.
0: When he wasn't slaying the competition at jam sessions, Gary was getting a real-life education from drummer Max Roach. The two built a lifelong friendship on and off the bandstand.
1: That's where I learned my true history.
0: Gary spent many Sundays with the legendary Max and his wife, singer Abby Lincoln.
1: Him and Abby would cook dinner, and we'd play chess all day and talk. And, I mean, he'd kick my butt.
0: During the same time, he began hanging with multi-reed masters Eric Dolphy and Rahsaan Roland Kirk at Charles Mingus's renowned jazz workshops.
1: Mingus would start a rhythm pattern or a chord pattern, and then he'd get that started, and he would come over to Eric Dolphy, and he would hum a melody to Eric, and Eric would pass it on to us.
0: Then, Bartz got his advanced music degree, so to speak, as a jazz messenger, joining Art Blakey's band in 1965.
1: That is a story. My dad bought a nightclub in 1960.
0: The North End Lounge in Baltimore.
1: Art was at my dad's club, and my dad found out that John Gilmore was getting ready to leave.
0: That was the saxophonist in Blakey's band.
1: So he called me in New York, said, "Why don't you come down and sit in with the band?" So I went down to Baltimore and sat in, and Art liked me, and Lee knew about me.
0: That would be trumpeter Lee Morgan.
1: So Lee co-signed me, and so that's how I joined the band. From my dad's club.
0: Gary Bartz made his recording debut as a jazz messenger on 1965's Soul Finger.
1: My first reggae day with Freddie Hubbard and Lee Morgan. How lucky can a man be?
0: 50 years later, Bartz paid tribute to his early teacher, Art Blakey. Let's head back to Jazz and Lincoln Center to hear Gary's quartet take on the song Uranus.

0: That was Gary Bartz live at Dizzy's Club in New York City. When Jazz Night in America returns, we explore the hip-hop side of Gary Bartz. I'm Christian McBride.
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0: Welcome back to Jazz Night in America. I'm Christian McBride. We've established Gary Bartz as a central figure in the history of jazz, co-mingling with the greats. Here he is with Miles Davis in front of 600,000 people at the Isle of Wight concert in 1970. For whatever reason, Bartz isn't often associated in the classical canon of jazz. Maybe one reason why Gary Bartz isn't conveniently seen in the jazz pantheon is because his music has always sounded so present. I mean, check out his hit Gentle Smiles from his 1975 album, The Shadow Dude. Is it jazz, funk, soul, pop? I mean, does it even matter? That was my introduction to Gary Bartz as a budding 11-year-old musician, thanks to my Uncle Howard. I told Mr. Bartz about how my uncle brought over crates of vinyl full of the best bassists, Mingus, Paul Chambers, Ron Carter, Charlie Hayden, the whole nine yards. And in one of those milk crates was the Shadow Dude.
5: How'd they get in there?
0: I got to tell you, in all seriousness, man, because I remember looking at it and I thought, wow. Well, because, you know, that's what I love about records so much. It's like you look at the album cover and you kind of start formulating a story of what the music might sound like before you put the record on, you know?
5: Right.
0: And so I'm looking at the cover like, man, this show looks hip.
5: Right.
0: The album cover, in case you're wondering, is a profile of a young Bartz with a humongous afro next to an ancient Mesopotamian sculpture.
6: And you know what about that cover? That photo was taken when I was in Iran with Max Roach.
0: Just as that image expresses, Bartz's sound is both old and new, or perhaps timelessly suspended, poignantly remaining in the present.
7: Got the crazy game in your
0: one. I mean, check this
8: it's
0: out.
8: Like butter. It's like butter, baby. It's like butter. It's like butter, baby. It's
0: sound familiar? That's right. Butter, from the legendary rap group A Tribe Called Quest. They sampled Bartz's

0: Bartz's catalog served as inspiration for countless other hip-hop acts. Jurassic 5, Black Sheep, Warren G. Gary told me that he still isn't clear when his music became so popular for the hip-hop community.
1: I mean, I don't know when that happened, but I've never felt that they were any different than what we were doing. Because they're looking like we are. They're no different. They're our kids.
0: Right.
1: Why would we think they're doing something different? They grew up listening to our music. Like Jay-Z's mom and dad used to come to see us at the East. So he grew up knowing who we were. As a matter of fact, when he was about 14, I think he was 14, I did a show, the Brooklyn Band Show, and he was one of the rappers with me, Walter Davis Jr., Frank Lowe. He comes up and...
0: What?
1: And he's rapping. That would turn out to be Jay-Z.
0: Jay-Z isn't the only hip-hop artist to share the stage with Bartz. In 2020, the saxophonist found himself in the studio with Ali Shaheed Muhammad from A Tribe Called Quest and producer Adrian Young for their Jazz is Dead series. You can hear how Gary's sensibility for funk and groove and bebop makes him the perfect bridge to the hip-hop generation. Back on stage at Dizzy's Club, Gary got a soprano sax out to play a song, The Stank. Let's check it out.

0: Live from Disney's Club at Jazz and Lincoln Center, that was Stevie Wonder's I Can't Help It, made popular by Michael Jackson. Before that, Gary Bartz's tune, The Stank, performed here by saxophonist Gary Bartz and his quartet, with Paul Bolin back on guitar, James King on bass, and Greg Bandy on drums. When Jazz Night in America returns, we fight the power with Gary Bartz and his revolutionary Into troupe. I'm Christian McBride.
1: 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BritBox, from the world of Jane Austen and the other Bennett sister to the rolling Yorkshire hills in A Woman of Substance, BritBox is committed to helping viewers find their next escape. 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Luminescence Foundation is dedicated to shedding light on neurological research focused on Alzheimer's and Parkinson's diseases and supporting land conservation initiatives. 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
0: Welcome back to Jazz Night in America. I'm Christian McBride. As we've been hearing, Gary Bartz doesn't create art in a vacuum. Instead, he's an artist deeply connected to his community and making sure his music serves a higher purpose. In 1971, he formed his Into troupe. The name comes from the African Bantu word for unity. That's the unity in all things, time and space, living and dead, seen and unseen. Kind of like the Force in Star Wars.
2: It encompasses all.
0: Musically speaking, Into troupe takes the same approach, adapting influences across the African diaspora, blending jazz, funk, and folk music. Lyrically, it's music with a politically pointed message. This song, Uhuru Sasa, takes on the Vietnam War head on with vocals by Andy Bay.

0: Surprisingly, Into Troop almost didn't happen. Gary Bartz was ready to call it quits, hang up his music career for good.
1: The 60s was volatile. I was ready to join the Black Panthers or do something like that. I felt like we didn't need another musician. We got enough of them. If anything, we need lawyers and judges, you know.
0: Right. But as we mentioned earlier, Bartz was rolling with bassist Charles Mingus and drummer Max Roach. Those two were active in politics and made sure their music reflected their ideas.
1: Music can be a force for good, too, you know, like that, in the struggle.
0: One of Into Troop's lasting compositions is I've Known Rivers. It's based on the Langston Hughes poem, The Negro Speaks of Rivers, about the strength of Black heritage and perseverance. Let's listen to that now. With Paul Boland back on guitar, James King bass, Greg Bandy on drums, and Mr. Bartz on sax and vocals.

0: Light up.
1: Gary Bart serenading us with I've Known Rippers, recorded live at Dizzy's Club. Now in his early 80s, Mr. Bart shows no signs of slowing down. He still teaches at Oberlin, performs internationally, makes new recordings, and looks fabulous. Gary Bart is inspirational to all of us, and I made sure to tell him so. I can't tell you how many times you've just made me feel so good just by playing a whole note for like 4 bars.
2: Yeah.
1: Like, man, yeah. How come more people don't do that?
2: I don't know, man. I mean, you know, the way I look at it and the way I teach, every note, no matter how short or how long, should have a birth, a life, and a death.
1: Wow. I hope you listeners taking notes. Because I sure am. Mr. Gary Bartz, thank you for showering us with your wisdom. I look forward to the next time that we can break some bread together in person.
2: Yes, indeed.
1: And play together. I miss you so much. You have no idea.
2: I miss you too, Christian.
1: Let's close things out with one more song from Gary Bartz and his quartet live at Dizzy's Club. This is A Song of Loving Kindness.

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A song of loving kindness was written for everyone and everything that ever was. A song of loving kindness was written for everyone and everything that ever was.

0: Jazz Night in America is a production of WBGO Studios, Jazz Lincoln Center, and NPR Music. This week's episode was written and produced by Sarah Gilletti with Alex Arif. Our executive producer is Stephen A. Williams. Saraya Muhammad is the executive producer at NPR Music, and Sonali Mehta is the executive director. I'm Christian McBride.
1: 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And The Estate of Joan B. Kroc, whose bequest serves as an enduring investment in the future of public radio and seeks to help NPR produce programming that meets the highest standards of public service in journalism and cultural expression. This is NPR.
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